Okay, I like to do one of those. Sometimes you think you're all known about. I think it's kind of like your ego gets in the way. And you take for granted somebody just knows what you're all about, my dear. And they just don't. Oh, shucks. I'm gonna try and talk to you, sugar. You break your back, you break your legs, and you break your face. Trying to make these people know you're in line. But somehow, they just don't wanna try to. So you say to yourself, is it something I said? Is it something I done? Is it the way I look? The way my clothes come unfastened. And if that turns you off, baby, you ain't worth me anyway. Hey! So you fasten your clothes, you check your speech, and you check out your drag and everything else, your face. And you find out you're still in trouble. So then you say to yourself, self, is it worth it? No. Because it's been 10 long years. This is the situation that I'm talking about.

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0: Grab my glasses, I'm out the door. I'm gonna hit this city.
1: Let's
0: before
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0: I leave, brush my teeth with a bottle of Jack. 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

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My heart is breaking, hands are shaking, bugs are crawling all over me. My heart is breaking, hands are shaking, bugs are crawling all over me. My head was aching, my hands are shaking, bugs are crawling all over me. Son of a bitch!

got around, slowly drifting away. Wave after wave, slowly drifting away. And it feels like I'm drowning, pulling against the stream.

Passion of the groove. Generation on the move. Join in on the disco tribe.